0: Panda 10 South 2.
1: 498 responding.
0: How soon?
2: And the task of a sleeper restaurant, 22680 Washington Street. 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

0: 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Alex 58, can be 49705, Paradell Road, 92-year-old male, foul, elbow injury.
1: We're direct.

0: Engine 10 is a location side alpha. I've got a three-story, non-combustible, and a rotor restaurant. Nothing other than sides alpha, delta, and from the Bravo side exposure. I'll be on basically. I'm staging alpha in preparation for a reverse left.
1: I'm back at the town, seeing a three-story, non-combustible restaurant. Nothing other than the alpha, delta route.

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1: Anything, man?
0: It's going to be a full team alarm. You should be ready to switch them back.
1: Roger.
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0: We need priority 3 Mayflower to this address.
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1: That's very good.
0: You can put the... Stand by.
2: Line 41 for the captain.
1: Okay.
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0: 38, Andrea. 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
1: I'm Doug. 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
1: Stay right to Medic 18. Can you start over towards the Lipton Park post office on the street?

0: 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And we'll start out 7-18-2022. Ralph, Sue.
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0: 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T4, respond to 49705, Haredale Road, through the priority 3 near power.
1: MSU4, Haredale.
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0: We're en route to St. Mary's Hospital, 43 ETA 35.
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0: Yeah, well, 3-9-11 will not do it.
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0: 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Said he fell while getting out of the shower. Was extremely confused.
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9167 318143 Point Lookout Road. 25-year-old male, unable to urinate. Qualified that he was draining blood earlier.

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0: 209. And we're set, medic 104, sending 27240, last mail road. 60-year-old male, having chest pain and nausea.

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0: 18 is going to be the Shell Home Veterans Home, 29449 Shell Hall Road. It's going to be Wing 3B, Room 327. 33-year-old male, having seizures and convulsions, is combative, PD is in route.
1: Okay.

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My apartment, 122, 371-year-old male, having trouble breathing. 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
1: 22,611 FAR Boulevard, Vickery Woods, apartment 405, 69-year-old male. Recently had a LVAT put in by the area, now swollen in a pain.

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1: 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Yeah, it's a scared patient. Patient with a 3-8 healthy advised patient, Alice Chastain.

0: One important reading.
1: Go ahead.
0: Have you contacted the coordinator?
1: We're in the process of taking files. We're going to get it done in a minute.

medical doctor at the area of Valley Lane and passed away for a pulse and assault. Station 39, Howard Ambulance 39 to Arizona, 646.

0: Yeah, 3 out of 7. Sorry, Dale. 5 out of 7.
1: Yeah.

0: the area of Galley Lane, Pathway Circle. 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He is not secure. No officers are en route at this time.
1: Okay.

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2: One of four, St. Mary's.
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0: 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Commercial will start for fire. 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
1: Captain 1. Captain 1 Alpha 3. Captain 1. Captain 1. Chief 7B.
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2: We're going to clear the hospital. We feel like it's responding.
0: We got 5-9-9 responding. I'll put you on it. It's Reserve 3. Yeah, let's find a 90 return. Sam's going to handle it. We're going to be closer.
4: I'm good.

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3: 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It's going to be Captain 1. He's responding. Captain 1 and G7B, 132 is requesting a run.
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0: Yeah, the one St. Mary's, on the scene, two-story, single family, with rent construction. Got an RV in the rear, well off. I have extension to the rear of the house. Looks to be mostly superficial deck. It's working its way up to the soffit. Neighbors are advising there's possibly somebody inside working on ascertaining that.
1: Copy.

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Box 119, Tampa 1's on the scene, two-story, single-family. RV on fire in the back. There are extensions to the residence back deck. Possibly one trap inside. 700 hours.

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1: 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Walk out on side delta, basement access, and there is fire extending into the house at this time, under the deck.
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2: Company 3, St. Mary's, no telegram for the truck. We can get you an engine if needed. Well, I copy, walk out. 360 complete, walk outside Delta, steps to the house. You have any basement conditions?
1: No basement conditions.
0: Company 3, that won't be necessary, thank you.
2: What do you think for the hydrant in the cul-de-sac?
1: That's right, we got a plug right in the corner. The attack wagon should be able to come in and bypass the address. Stretch a long line to the rear, get it knocked down.
2: Sorry. About the first arrivals, and they got hybrid phones.
3: Chief 7B to St. Mary's, I'm on the scene. I'm going to establish the command until the arrival of Chief 1. Command post relocated side A in the buggy. Captain 1, can you just let me know if there is anybody trapped inside?
2: 7B, I'll turn your phones for immediate press.
3: Copy.
1: Command, a force entry to the front door. We got light smoke in the house, still no response from the homeowner.

0: 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Residential structure fire. May I continue to respond 703?
1: Truck 1, Chief 1, the area 5.
0: Truck 1, 703.
1: Chief 1's on the scene. Yes, sir. Chief 1 assume command 703 hours.
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4: 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I don't see anything inside.
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4: Minor smoke conditions on the second floor. 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
5: 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Correct. 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
3: Command Captain 1.
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3: 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We can have them in the exterior line. 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
3: Command 7B, change up that assignment. 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
3: Command Engine 6-1, how are you going to be entering with?
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3: Copy, you'll be entering with 3, and you're working on Division 2 with Chief 7B. 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
1: Command 7, dude, that's correct. 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
6: Okay. Looks like 132's ahead of us. 31 take range, request to be out of the box.
1: Okay. Next arriving. Engine company picked up engine 6-1's line. I do not want any other hydrants picked up. 10's on dead end hydrant, 6-1's pulling from that one. I don't want to pull any more water off the system.
0: Search command, next to 7132.
1: Copy, 132, copy. 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
7: The 132 command. I missed the assignment, buddy.
1: Yeah, I wanted you to pick up 6-1's line. Is that the thing here?
7: Yeah, I got that. 4 line off. Engine 10.

0: Sergeant, once you pull the second line of Legion 10, take over Division 1 for extension. Command the squad 7, how many did you enter with?
1: 3 operating sides.
0: Okay, copy number 3. You should be on Division 2 with Chief 7, Legion 6-1.
1: Okay,
0: we're
1: up
2: here. Engine 10 to command.
0: Go ahead, 10.
2: Thanks for your information. The total squad, we have heavy start coming from Division 2. Coming up, call be at it.
3: 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We have box 119H42551, Woodbury Place. Truck 13, copper engine 34, engine 22, engine 41, engine 141, squad 2, copper medic 101. Due to respond back, 7-11.
0: Okay, I want you to leave again. I can't hold visible fire from outside. Just try to cut that off. Engine 7-3 is on the scene.
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8: 5, Castle 4. That outside line did a good job. Conditions are significantly better on the second floor. Squad 7 is opening up in the Bravo and Charlie Quadrant. And 6-1 has a line in place. Both companies are accounted for.
0: Engine 22 at 4.
3: Okay.
0: You should have yourself 6-1 and squad 7 just for your accountability purposes.
4: Engine 31 to St. Mary's. 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
8: I'm directing, I got them both.
0: Okay. I'm going to send 7-3 up the second line to Division 2. Commander 132 is also going to be the Division 1 supervisor.
6: Okay, I copy Division 1 supervisor. I got a line knocking the outside fire and stop it. Bravo side and over the garage. Then we'll go through the transition into the first floor.
0: Okay, I got the 132.
10: G7, command, I'm on the scene here on the timer.
0: G7, if you want to take Division 1, that way 132 go out right to this group.
10: G7, copy Division 1. Now I have 132.
0: And do in the 132 zone, so you're going to be operating with your crew. 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
10: Copy.
0: Hey, command to Division 2 supervisor, if you weren't aware, I added engine 7-3 with you, so now you have 7-3, 6-1, squad 7.
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0: it. That give you a hold. However, you can bring this to work.
4: Word.
3: Officer.
4: 31, St. Mary's.
3: 1, go ahead.
8: Division 2 to engine 7-3. Just hold your line at the bottom of the steps. It's only a half floor right now.
4: Questions around the box of 4.
3: Turn off of 3.
8: Division 2 to command.
0: Good.
8: I believe most of the fire in the attic is knocked down. How does it look from the outside?
3: Okay, every last 3-9-7.
0: We made a good transition. However, I'll get three coolies blocking my entire view.
3: You can continue to have the sheriff's office.
9: Thank you.
6: Come on, command. It appears you still have high velocity smoke coming out above the garage area. I believe that's going to be a split section of roof line.
1: Can you give us a roger? That's going to be in.
0: Should be the alpha quadrant, I believe, is what you're looking at.
4: Correct.
10: Chief 1, we're in position. If you have a crew, we'll come up fire. Could you go ahead and open that section off over to the garage?
0: Command 2, Division 2. We're going to need to open this roof or anything you got it for you.
10: Chief 1, I got two windows right in front of the garage. We're going to take that opening out and then you go into the window.
0: Well, I'm not going to do anything until I get it from the Division 2 supervisor.
8: Division 2 command. Stand by, I'm cutting a hole. We're getting it open up now.
0: Yeah, I got
3: it. Same reason I respond to engine 41, engine 141.
0: Command to the remaining units responding in. Stage on Woodmere.
9: Narrative received.
0: And 4-man manpower pool at the rear truck 1.
5: 132 driver, it's 1 driver. I'm hooked up to the high train. Are you, do you need me to boost your pressure up?
6: If we want to 132. I'm taking 50 and we're going
5: to... Got it.
8: Division 2, command.
0: Yeah, Division 2.
8: Can you send me another company with hooks when you have a chance?
0: Squad 2 with 2. And a truck 1 also.
3: Truck 1.
6: Go ahead.
0: Where are you operating at currently?
6: Side Charlie's rear window opening up the window.
0: Okay, I need you and your crew to report to Division 2. Arca Chief 7-8.
10: Operator to the 7-2.
0: That's a Division 2 supervisor.
8: Division 2.
0: Are you able to get to the Alpha Quadrant of Division 2?
8: That's correct. They're opening up now.
0: Okay. Appears that's where Captain was referring to as having the smoke conditions appear to get worse. Squad 2 the same areas.
3: Squad 2.
0: Yeah, I think our staff in the crew.
8: Yeah, I believe we're able to get to it. We're trying to drop the ceiling now.
3: I'm direct.
0: Okay, if need be, we've got ladders in place. We can take the windows from the outside. I don't want to change anything inside for you.
6: 21 St. Mary's has Captain 4.
8: Yeah, please don't take the windows yet.
0: Okay. Hey, command engine 7-3, how many are there with?
6: 2.
0: Copy, and that's with 7-8, correct?
6: That's right.
8: Division 1 to command. No fire on the first floor. It was minor extension in the kitchen. All fires out. Minimal smoke conditions. Primary search on the first floor for Division 1 is negative.
0: Copy, primary Division 1 is negative. Also Division 1, you get a chance. Put her in the basement just to make sure to see if we can secure utilities.
6: Copy. It's 41 to St. Mary's.
0: Major Division 2, we get a chance to get a primary up there.
3: T-41.
6: Responding, Captain with 5.
10: Andy 7-3, come in.
8: Can you go to one and bring us a rat?
10: I can extend my line.
1: Well,
0: that's
1: Division
0: 2,
1: negative.
0: Copy, squad 7. Command agent 10's driver. Command agent 10's driver.
8: Go ahead.
0: Get your exterior fireman and take a right to the front door.
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4: on his way out. I'm on
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4: 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We should be knocking that fire down here now.
2: 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Does that mean 7-3's moved up to Division 2 now, so I'll look at
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4: 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We're going to need it up here.
2: Copy that. 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Okay. 31 Command, you have a sign for Empire Pool High Drop 1.
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0: Basement clear. Moderate track smoke. Primary in the basement's negative. And also the power's been secured at the panel in the basement.
1: Yeah, I copy. The primary in the basement's clear. The basement itself is clear. All the track smoke and you've secured the doors.
2: 7B command for stability. I've got the top models and I'm back in. 7A can maintain division 2.
1: 7B, Charlie, I heard you say that was truck 1.
2: Seven D is back in. 7A can maintain division 2.
1: Okay, I'm here back in.

0: Yeah, Montana. Division 2, crew. The vicinity that you're in is where the bulk of the fire is. If you keep parking that area, you'll get to take care of everything you see out here.
1: Yeah, we just had to get the horse in place. Horse and water, we're good. Division 2 is okay. Looks like we're getting the fire knocked out. Open up now.
2: Calvert County Ambulance 203.
3: Hey, copy. Get more on the fire. Open it up. Command a truck one.
2: Officer. Calvert County Ambulance 203.
1: I got truck one on Division 2 with me.
4: Calvert Ambulance 203.
3: Okay, I just want to make sure that's where the 8170 sits on that truck was. So I just want to make sure they were operating on 2.
1: Copy. Also, I'm going to need a replacement company for engine 10 and engine or squad 7.
3: Engine 10 should not be up there. You should have engine 6 water picture. It's been here referring to.
1: Yes, well, Paul, it is engine 6 water.
4: Sir, Medic Ambulance 1002 responding. Alpha 2.
3: Okay. Command Engine 31, 161 comes out, I need you to replace that one Division 2. Chief 78 Supervisor.
4: Paramedic Ambulance
0: 1002. 31's loaded.
3: Sorry, ma'am. Go ahead, St. Mary's. You just verify the units that you have operating on scene, diligence, and I have extra units responded to you.
4: Paramedic Ambulance 1002, Calvert Ambulance 203, responding to 21,524 Wilcox Street, 341 Mule, shortness of breath.
0: Perfect,
4: thank you. 10-4. How about the vocal his next?

0: just verify the units that you have operating on scene, and I have extra units responded to you.
1: I'm making on Stinger 2, Calvary Ambulance 203, responding to 21,524 Wilcox Street, 341 Mule, shortness of breath.
2: Perfect,
0: thanks, later. 10-0-4. How about the vocal, his neck? I can see where he's just saying, but I'm trying to do a transition right now.
3: Command is in this one. Engine 10-0-2.
4: Lawrence Avenue. Thank you.
0: You are the crew that was in there for a full line truck, one, correct?
4: Yeah, we're placing 6 on.
0: Okay, and right now, so I'm just making sure. How many you're entering with? 31, how many you're entering with?
4: 3.
0: Copy 3. You're going to Division 2. Operate under Chief 7A.
4: Go ahead. How many units you have up here?
0: Got engine 31 coming off of 3 to replace 61. Let me know when that transition's happened, please.
4: Okay, it just happened. 31's up here. 61's coming down.
0: I got it. Man, 61, call clear when you're out of this, please.
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5: 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Don't get that line. Back in the back bedroom on Division 2. Division 2.
0: We'll get her back to that. Senior is on off 4.
5: Division 2, you come back.
0: Good.
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4: Division 2, your command. 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
0: 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If there was any information you were requesting.
6: Just units that you currently have, all the units that you have operating on scene, and I can give you the units that we still have responding. 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
0: 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I'll give you what I got on scene operating right now.
4: Pin 61, 270,
0: Squad 7, 132. 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
6: Okay. If we could take engine 41 off the run and place him on a transfer,

0: I believe I've got 9-1 in staging. Keep him low. You know, I haven't staged before I released anything off of this.
1: Just all right, you had engine 31, engine 9-1, Calvert engine 34 in staging. And yeah, Calvert engine 32 also in route. Coward engine 72, return.
0: Same here, it's U-72, the filling company. I'm like 841.

0: And you also have Power Tower 2.
1: Fucking awesome, man.
0: Okay, did I ever get a second drug of illness? Drug 1, you're still on Division 2, go through Super Rush, please. That's right, it's Drug 13. I would say we're good to clear Tower 2 unless we need a truck up to fill it. We do.
1: Division 2 to call. One member, probably one. Heading out. Needs to be evaluated by EMS.
0: I copy. Command to the EMS. Got a firefighter coming off.
1: Division 2, taking a long time to do.

0: Command of Sinclair is also up to Mudcat Squad 5. They do as well. They just report it. Copy.
1: Copy.
0: Command to Division 2. We ensure that Firebird is made it out. I'm seeing from the front door yet.
2: I'm coming out. I'm on the server. Division 2 is turned over. Engine 132.
0: Captain 13 is on Division 2.
2: Division 2, command. Send truck 13, Division 2.
0: So I copy truck 13.
2: That's what I see outside. Full line.
0: Okay, truck 13, hold your position for a second. Command to Captain 13.
2: Yes, sir.
0: Are you taking over Division 2?

0: Yeah, correct. How long?
1: In two.
0: In one.
1: One on the outside. The one side on the front. For the landline. That can be taken over.
0: Five letter.
1: Zoom for the truck line.
0: Can you hear me now?
2: 780 Command. Firefighter in question is outside, being evaluated by EMS.
3: Okay, I copy 780. Command 2, Captain 13. You're taking Division 2.
4: Where
3: is the rest of your crew that was operating on Division 1?
0: Climbing. It's me. Way outside of them.
3: Okay, so I no longer have an engine on me on Division 1.
0: That's correct. I need truck 13 and one engine.
3: Okay, you want truck 13 on Division 1 or Division 2?
0: 2.
3: Okay, I copy command of truck 13. Report to Division 2. How many are you there with?
1: They're going in with 4.
3: Copy. 3 command, I'm out 3.
1: Tower
3: 2 is
1: on scene.
3: Go ahead, Timber. I was just trying to verify the location of Tower 2. They just arrived on scene and Tower Engine 7-2.
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4: Correct.
3: Copy, 7-3 is exited. You have all your personnel?
2: Yes, sir. 2 outside, 1 at the wagon.
3: Okay. Command to Division 2.
0: Oh, just trying to call you. I'm also having a 31 up here with an analog.
3: For my accountability, you should have engine 31, truck 13, and engine, truck 1 with you.
0: Truck 1 exiting 1B and a firefighter will be calling you shortly.
3: Okay, so right now then you have truck 13 and engine 31, correct?
0: Yes, and a firefighter from 132.
3: Okay, I got it. Do you need any other resources on division 2?
0: No, I just need somebody to tell me what it looks like from the outside.
6: Calvert County, MLS 203 is on the scene.
4: Correct.
3: Command 2, Captain 1.
1: Go ahead.
3: Can you give me an exterior report 3-6, please?
1: On it.
6: Engine 41 is staging.
0: Truck 1, clear the structure.
3: Copy, truck 1, clear.
1: 7B, command. I've made my way outside. Going to rehab.
3: Copy, 7B. Commanding units operating on fire ground. There should be an air conditioning device in the area of squad 7 for rehab.
2: Looking good. I was up there with Chief 7, open up above that bed. I think we got something up there above the bed, but there's no smoke pushing out anywhere. It looks like you got it knocked out. I'm going to go back in that bedroom and the other side of that wall right here and get a hose line in there as well, okay?
0: Okay, I got it.
7: Michigan, you can interrupt the results of the party through with 2 patients.
0: Division 2 and I have a unit that does not have a 5 minutes to get it for us.
3: That's right. We need, like, an Angie Gov Air's missile service. How much you need?
0: Give me an Angie Gov, you have them, give me the top of the stairs.
3: Command Engine 9-1.
8: Good, Command.
3: Report to Division 2. Division Station, Roger, 132 is all, sir. How many are you in or what?
8: 9-1 copies. We're going in with 3.
3: Stop here in with 3.
9: Division 1 in command. I've acted as a structure. Division 1 still clear. Minor smoke conditions.
3: Okay, I copy. You're exiting the structure. I need a head. I think monitor Division 1 or we should get.
9: I believe we should be good, Chief. Just need to get the hot spots on that deck on the Charlie side. Most of the smoke on the first floor is just coming in from there.
3: Okay, I got. Command Engine 10.
10: I'm here with them now. They're repositioned. They can wet down everything on the other side. Most of your smoke is going to come from some of the contacted areas on the RV and underneath the deck. As far as the home goes, it is no visible fire, minor smoke. The majority of it appears to be at the roof line on the above Charlie corner.
3: Okay, I got it. Command Division 2.
0: I copy. Bravo, Charlie. RV.
3: Thomas. Sorry, fears that your concentration needs to be the proper quadrant right now. Everything else okay? Well, that's pretty good.
0: And if we can, we're in a supervisor for me to take over. I'm laying out.
3: Okay, I got.
10: Captain Command. I'm on fire, firefighter. Come around the evaluator.
3: Hunter. Copy, you got 1 from 10 coming around being evaluated. Command the medical. Command EMS.
8: Good, Command. Good,
0: Command.
3: They have a firefighter coming around the Charlie side to the Alpha side. Needs to be evacuated as well. Can you handle?
8: That's right.
3: Commander Captain 5.
11: Captain 5, Commander.
3: You able to break off from your crew and take Division 2?
11: That's correct. I got 5.
3: Okay, I'm assigning you as Division 2 Supervisor. You're taking over from Captain 132. Have your crew maintained outside. I'm just sending you as a supervisor.
11: All right.
3: Command of Division 2, Captain 5 is coming in to a face-to-face or leave you.
0: I got me. Thank you. We have arriving for 3. Get away out.
3: I copy 31 coming out as well. Do I need a replacement company?
0: That's correct. We need some recon offers.
3: Okay. Do the face to face at Captain 5, and then we'll regroup.
0: Understood. Are you looking for me? Light, second floor.
3: Command is off.

0: Henry's command.
1: Good, Henry.
0: You are 40 minutes in your instant.
1: I got you, 40 minutes. Same way, I'm going to need Police Smith. I'll get back to you on the fire marshal. Copy.
2: 21, thank you for the sign off.
1: I see the call. Command to the last unit on the radio transmission.
0: First man, that was engine 310, I see.
1: Command engine 31.
2: Good, man.
3: Additional medical box, 307. 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
1: What was your message on this?
2: Vigilant.
1: What was your last message on this year transmission?
2: Just letting you know, we have to sign out with three personnel.
1: Copy, thank you.

0: Kevin with me. Can you crew around the rear to finish him off up and release him?
1: Okay.
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1: Copy. Division 2 has been turned over to Captain 5. 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Command Squad 5.
3: Good.
1: You report to Side Charlie. Captain 1 will have an assignment for you.
3: Copy.
1: You're going to be replacing engine 10.
4: 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Wilcott.

0: and stingers and alpha 4. You check with Sam Hunter and see if they're available to provide their recipient. Sorry. And you can go ahead and mark fire under control.
1: Copy. That's me.

0: Command EMS.
1: Yeah.
2: Go ahead.
0: Romeo, here's an ambulance in position to be able to utilize air conditioning like we discussed.
1: That's correct.
0: Okay. And let me know the status of the two patients you checked out.

0: Command Division 2. Right now, I have yourself 9-1, truck 13, operating on Division 2. Do you have any other resource needs?
1: Negative. We're not enough. We're going to be heading out soon.

0: What was cool room?
1: Thank you, sir.
0: My name is Ben's all, sir.

0: the amount of personnel until we get 3-7 here. Can you pull a second ambulance up here for air condition? And then we'll just have one for transport if needed.
1: Okay.
0: Command unit's operating. Got two EMS units with air conditioning. Should be in the area of squad 7 for rehab purposes. And there's one on the Mac Utility 1 behind truck 1.
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0: Had you said a break, man. I recommend getting those ambulances to back up down the street. So firemen don't have to walk so far to get to it.
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0: Yeah, that's fine. I'm just trying to make sure we didn't block the street or put any more blocked out any further. So however we can get them closer, that's fine.
1: First 13 with 4, this engine is
0: open. I got a short 13, this is it. Commander Indio, you can get those ambulances closer by all means. Command Division 2.
4: Division 2, command, go ahead.
0: Okay, I might. You have no one left inside the structure but yourself.
4: That's correct. I'm making my way out now.
0: Okay. Are we going to need any resources on Division 2? Are we backing out and trying to see where we're at?
4: We're backing out now. Everything seems clear up here.
0: Okay, I got it. Just go clear when you're clear. Command Captain 1.

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1: Go ahead.
0: Report to the command post, please.
2: Standby, clear to start here. Additional medical box 307, Skyline Wayne, passed away for an assault. Power ambulance 780 to respond 756.
0: I copy, Captain, clear. Is clear.
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0: Hang on a second.
1: Hey, it's Charles. You didn't tell them work up. They're not coming over.
0: Come in. You could probably use two or three of these rescue squads out here for rehab at AC as well.
2: Okay. Wherever person we need to go. I got two ambulances coming up. If squad says we got an AC on, we can do that. Get roped down and get cooled off.

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1: Oh, 23, we're okay.
0: Tower 759.
2: Command to Tower, Tower 2. Yeah, can I have your crew just give me a once over the entire interior of the structure and let me know of any recommendations?
3: Good.

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1: Good.
2: Calvert Ambulance 203. That'd be priority 3 to St. Mary's.
0: Fire Marshal's been notified. They're going to have to give you a call. Smeco. No EPA. And you heard Calvert Rehab 7.
1: I got to tell you.
3: St. Mary's Air Force, Calvert Ambulance 78.

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1: Tower 7-9 responding to mutual aid at Kelly Lane.
2: Tower 2.
3: Alpha 2.
0: Going to need a van in the basement division, and there's a couple hotspots in the division 2. We're opening up and helping with those all now.
2: Okay, Captain, you want a van in the basement. You need any other resources on division 2 with you?
0: Negative.
2: Okay, you see a line up there as well, I assume.
3: Tower ambulance, 78 responding to the area of Galley Lane and Castaway Circle. The 18-year-old female, she's pregnant with a voltage. Be advised, PD is on scene. Scene is secure.
0: Yes, sir.
2: Okay. Commander Truck 1, need a fan to the basement.

0: I mean, you was the thing on the outside, right?
1: Andrew Tower, Tower 2. He was the one requesting it.

0: 312 Tower, LG.
1: Yes.
0: Where you want the scan at?
1: There's smoke on the basement division. You can put it at the basement division door and blow out the basement.
0: Okay.
2: Right, same reason. I believe I have smoke on the scene.

0: Command Center. Come in. C-1A is going to be assuming the command. That would be heading to St. Mary's.
1: Correct. I'm doing King's command.
2: Yeah.
1: Yes, sir. Just for your aware, I'll be transporting with 509, and MU-18A will be transferring with 67.
2: Yeah, copy.
3: 7A, what was the other one?
1: 599.
3: Okay, I got you. 29 is going to say committed, correct?
1: That's correct. That'll be your rehab unit, so rehab 7 is here.
3: Thank you.

0: 38, can I just verify, am I spot on I transporting which firefighter?
1: Yeah, Butch, for you.
2: All right.
1: I'm going to have so that's two off of the engine 10, it looks like.
0: Copy, engine 10.
3: Hey, may I just correct engine 10?

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0: 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An additional rehab if you want.
1: You can hold off. I think we're good for now.

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0: Command to Tower. Tower 2.
2: Good. That's correct, ma'am. I was acknowledged when I was here.
1: Correct.
0: You need additional resources upstairs. Or how much longer do you think you got up there?
3: I think everything's clear on the second division. There's still some smoke in the basement division. I'll just leave the fans running. We're going to exit the structure now.

Okay, copy. Thank you. Command Lee, stand by. We're going to relieve some of you guys. Rail hold engine 10, engine 6-1, engine 132. Truck 1, squad 7, and squad 5. The remainder of the balance can have returning status available. But as you guys leave, help 61 get their supply line up. 61, you can drop the supply. 132 is all driver redirect. 132 driver direct. And 61, we'll start working on racking you up as well.

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1: I copy, thank you.
0: And Simmers, can you reassure Stephanie? Just come up to the scene for the buggy.

0: Military Command.
1: Hey, Dan.
0: Notified that he'd come up to the command post for you. Also, we have a fire marshal notified ETA of 1 hour. Her number's going to be in the call.
1: Okay, I copy. And they're coming here, correct?
0: Yeah, I believe so. It'd be advised that you can contact myself.

0: Okay, sounds good. The sheriff's deputy is just needed for the initial force entry that we conducted. And we're holding engine 10, engine 6, 1, engine 132, truck 1, squad 7, squad 5, ambulance 299, and the rehab. All the ESS guys available for ready. We're going to maintain this channel for a little longer.
1: I copy all 829 hours.
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Tower Evil and 78, they are all in Castaway Circle. There are two deputies there. They're outside of the community building, 48100 Castaway Circle.

0: 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Where you're on scene, there is no no other units here.
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0: Could you say that again, please?

0: 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We circle around in 2 seconds.
1: Calvary Angel 78. T is on scene and they said that they don't see you. They are outside of 48100 Castaway Circle. It's a community building with a pool.

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1: Come in, go ahead.
0: I don't know if you guys do it in the back end, but can you try to figure out the contact information for this resident?
1: Whose contact information?
2: Sure.
0: Yeah, if you could find some contact information, that'd be great. Alright, you can put it in the car.
1: I'm direct. Whose contact information are you looking for?

0: Anyway, I'm looking for the homeowner's address, or the phone number, or contact information for the homeowner. We've had nobody show up, nobody's been able to get in contact with us, so we're trying to figure out a good number.
1: Sounds direct. I will try to contact the original caller.
0: I've already done that. We're past that point.

0: Chief 6B, command.
1: Chief 10, St. Mary's.
0: Sure. I'm out here with Deputy. He wants to know the traffic on slowing down Woodmere Drive itself.
2: That's good.
0: Okay, thanks. I'll let him know.
1: Tower Chief 10 to St. Mary's on Alpha 2.
3: Correct.
1: I'm clear to St. Mary's Hospital, returning to Calvert County.
3: Sure, thank you.

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And you send a drive, come in.

Engine 10, driver, I need you to charge that 200 again, that's on the driver's side. Both lines are still charged. Thank you.

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0: 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Switching back to Calvert.
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Calvary have 7 St. Mary's, to be clear. Calvary Rehab 7. Thank you.

0: myself and Senator remain on the scene for the fire marshal. The remainder of the vehicle is available. If terminated command, then we'll switch back to channel 2.
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0: 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Are we clear to go home?
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1: I'm okay, thank you.

0: It's been there too. 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
1: Working over there.
0: Copy. 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
1: Can I do the same reason? 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
0: So that's 10-02. Caller call back advise maintenance should have a key.
1: I'm okay with St. Mary's maintenance as we're not seeing at the time.

0: Yes, I'm serious.
1: Yes, sir.
0: Yeah, anybody on the horn is having a call.
1: That's right, yeah, 10-02. They're on scene.

0: Yes, 10 series.
1: Yes.
0: He was unable to find a key or a maintenance guy. We're going to force an entry if he can start the shift for us.
1: No.
2: Tell me what Charles Darling said, 02.
1: Tell me what they're on altitude.

0: Tell me one to St. Mary's.
1: Tell me one.
0: Can you contact Charles 1002, recognize the Knox box, we'll want a key up there.
1: Copy. Straight ES-10, redirect, Knox box.
2: We're in. They use the master key.
1: Okay, do you still need, please?
2: In case they want to document it, but we're in. Do you have an ambulance coming still?
1: Yeah, I'll send that out. So I'll see.
2: Okay.

0: Me at then. Please be notified. Maybe in a row.
1: Okay. Firing EMS, we're staying on the scene, checking vitals. I'm clear.

0: 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It should be in front of this location at the construction site.
1: 67, right.

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1: No.
0: I believe it's going to be the construction site for the new sheriff's office headquarters. Jeff, is a callback with the voicemail.
1: All right, thank you.

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1: Eagle 29.
0: Hey, Mary, just confirm, are they still unconscious?

0: to say my distinct word about that they're still unconscious.
1: Ambulance 299, so 7501 male. He was not unconscious, patient is breathing, but not completely awake now.
0: Okay.
2: I'm your attending St. Mary's.
1: Go ahead.
2: Can you start the next medic and hold this unit? I just always do a mechanical.
1: I'm direct.
0: MD routine switching to town.

Okay, we've been responding with the ambulance 293,089 Coles Landing Road. It's a 75-year-old male. He was found unconscious. Patient is now breathing, but not completely awake.

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0: 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Also, I'm due 18.
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0: Yeah, let's say the event 104, 22,000. 22,880, 3 Notch Road. Male in his 60s. 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

0: 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Street subject. Station 79, ambulance 397, paramedic ambulance 1002 due to respond at 1131.
1: 499, 318A, 9412 King James Parkway, 32-year-old female. Had 8 seizures since this morning.
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0: Medical Box 303, Chesapeake Shores, 21412 Green Mills Road, Fort Griffin. Ambulance 397 did you respond at 1138?
1: 39 could take that one.

0: Yeah, 79, Chesapeake Shores, 21,412 Great Mills Road. Be room 128, 90-year-old female. Sick person, possible infection.
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1: Medical Box 610, Paul Hall Center, 45353 St. George's Avenue, stroke. Ambulance 67, due to respond at 1155.

L67 pole hole center 45,000. Correction, 45,353 St. George's Avenue. 23-year-old female. Migraine, numbness in the hands.

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Toronto, 44,940 St. Andrews Church Road, 32-year-old male. I think we'll have to possible tie that. 397 just arrived on scene. And what's 397, PA 389 en route.

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1: 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She said she's going to be outside of 5 yards down.

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0: 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Station 39, Ambulance 380, due to respond. 18.
1: 38.
0: Ambulance 380, you're responding to the mission, 21606, Sheriff Murphy Way. So a 30-year-old female, conscious alert and breathing. She's feeling weak.

0: carries to paramedic ambulance 389. Paramedic ambulance 397. Paramedic ambulance 389.
1: Paramedic ambulance 397.

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1: We're clearing the hospital if you want us to respond.
2: Yeah, bye.

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That's our urgent care. 4-4-9-80 Tanner Stretch Road. It's 84-year-old male. On patrol nosebleed.

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Engine 41, engine 141, did respond at 1244.

0: 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I'm just 4-1.
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0: Engine 141 is on location. Charlie Todd, two-story, multi-family, nothing showing. On side street, I'll be out doing a 360, Captain 14, I have the tactical command.
1: All right, 141 on the scene, two-story, multi-family, nothing out of that. 141.
2: Three days in the hospital.
1: I'm 3 days.

0: Tactical Command of St. Mary's. Two in the front, two in the rear. One on the slab. Nothing of it. We're investigating.
1: 141, I have nothing of it on the 360.

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1: Medical Box 306, 21244 First Road, Abdominal Pain, Station 39, Ambulance 799, good respond at 1253.
2: Good.
0: Okay, we can get an apartment 2, but not 1 or 3. But I do not have an audible up here.
2: Stay out of that. Man, just saying that is, do you have a fallback for a maintenance person?
1: I will contact the original caller and see what I can find.
0: Alright, we gained entry into 3, nothing happened in 3.
2: Okay, got it.

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1: Good.
0: It was definitely apartment number 2, the hallway and the bedroom.
1: Okay, we're in room number 2 now.

0: 10 minutes for command.
1: Yeah, 10 minutes.
0: But her caller ID, she has maintenance's number written down into the apartment. She should be on scene.
1: Yes, ma'am. Yes, ma'am. We're meeting with her now.

0: command, Sandhurst.
1: Good.
0: So this is a good intent. We won't be able to locate anything. 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
1: I got a good intent. 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

0: Medical Box 406, 39925, Airedale Road. Burn and whistle on to the subject, ping on 499, paramedic ambulance 390, respond at 1311.
1: 499.
0: Alpha 2.
1: Wait,
2: 499. Alpha 2. Yeah, 499, paramedic ambulance 389, 49925, Airedale Road. 91-year-old female, unresponsive.
1: Three,

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0: 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Priority 1, code sepsis, 1356. That was 499. Are you ready?
1: 499, we're ready.
0: Cap.
1: Four nine nine, St. Mary's. Go ahead. For the MDO, we're going to nasal 39 still.

0: for, you know, figuring out how to check your status and see. There you go. 399, checking your status and see.
1: Yeah, 39 is priority 2, the same areas.
0: Yeah.
1: Looking for the medic. We're going south on 5 and correction. South Great Mills and north on 5.
0: Correct. Have your 18.
1: Okay.
0: Yeah, I'm seeing Mary's. Priority 2, there is a medic. Priority 2, 299,
1: medic 104. Yeah, 399, we have status on the medic.
0: Yeah, that'd be 018 and route 2. Coming out, pull like a route.
1: 399.

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1: And if you can just launch this, we'll

It was 3 days, 25,000, 789 Whiskey Creek Road. The 6-year-old female. Top slur breathing, I think she was coughing blood.

Another box 713. Same area as adult medical daycare. 24,400 Murphy Road, Falls, stage 79. AMLS 397 is due 1414.

0: usually Charles County's. 7383 Federic Avenue. Sick person. Halo Stage 29 to 1415.
1: What kind of hospital? You can place 39 in service.
0: Yeah, thank you. Call for 397 to cancel. 1415. Turn down 397 on altitude. You're right. Your return.
2: Dark Lincoln. Ambulance 78. St. Mary's, Calvert, ambulance 78. What are you responding to? Mm-hmm. 7383 Benedict Avenue. That's going to be Charles County, if you could touch to their channel.

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0: 39.
1: You advise the medic is transporting with you, or is not?
0: 39 is with the medic.
1: Oh, thanks.

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0: We're going to be priority 3 to St. Mary's Hospital.
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0: 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Ambulance 209, paramedic ambulance 39, did respond at 1509.
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0: 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Paramount Game on 389 is responding to you from the Kingville area.
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0: I was just advising TI-9 where you're responding from.
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2: Okay. What's our next due from the county?

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1: Medical box 113, 42,801 Dusty Lane, sick person. Station 79, ambulance 397, did a respond at 1551.
2: 709 is clear in the hospital. 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
1: Hi, right, Hannah.
2: Hey, Houston 03, I copy Priority 1, Charles Regional. MVO 18, on board with you.
0: Houston 03, that's correct, man. Language of the officers on board.
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1: That's right, Demers.
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1: That's right, we're going to have a time delay for refueling.
0: Okay.

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0: 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Slammer 389.
1: Hey, 389, are you guys a PA?
0: That's correct.
1: Hi, copy. I'll put you.
2: Five nine, St. Mary's, we're going to be clear. Fire refusal, AMI.
0: St. Mary's, PA 399, I'll put you.

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Station 3, Station 39, Ambulance 38, Ambulance 67, reduce 1725. Call for Ambulance 67 is canceled 1725.

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1: 399, how would you?
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1: 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Right. It's going to be Metro Urgent Care, Eastern Drive, 44-year-old male, clear testing.
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0: 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It's going to be for a 14-year-old female who's had two seizures, no history.
1: Margaret, on scene.

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0: Can you clear if Calvary Health, that was the last one back in the county?

0: 3997, you can put the manufacturer service.
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